0: Freeze! I'm Ma Baker. 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
1: This is the story of Ma Baker.

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He said, I came to this country without a passport. Ever since then, I've been hunted and sought. My little white grains are nothing but waste, soft and deadly and bitter to taste. But I'm a world of power, and all know it's true. Use me once, and you'll know it too. I can make a mere schoolboy forget his books. I can make a world-famous beauty neglect her looks. I can make a good man forsake his wife, send a greedy man to prison for the rest of his life. I can make a man forsake his country and flag, make a girl sell her body for a $5 bag. Some think my adventure's a joy and a thriller, but I'll put a gun in your hand and make you

black or mix. 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So now, my man, you must, you know, do your best to keep up your habit until your arrest. Now the police have taken you from under my wing.

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So squirm with discomfort, wiggle and cough. 6 days of madness, yeah, and you might throw me off. Curse me a name, defy me in speech, but you'd pick me up right now if I were in your reach. All through your summer, you become resolved to your fate. 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
1: Attention please, attention please. 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

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I can't seem to stand on my own two feet. Who do you think of when you have such luck? 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